I think we should just take a second and look around and see all these friends and people over here. There's another guy named Eddie. He had three friends. Eddie, are you in here? Did you guys make it in? Oh, there they are. They've seen everything we've ever done, I think. Oh, wait, it's a TV show. I forget. We're going to start this now. All right. Here we go.

Thanks very much. 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Well, by the way, this was MTV and we were unplugged. And they're really gonna unplug us now, so we'll see you later.

heard years ago by the great Nina Simone, and I always wanted to do it, so I did it. And I'm gonna do it again right now.

And though I understand the thinking and have often done the same thing, I find it hard to look on. You're an adventurer, and though I'll surely miss you, and of course I'll survive without you, and maybe good will come of that, but at this point, I anticipate some grieving, and although I know you're

0: in big doses. It is nice to be back.
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0: Remember the number.
1: I'll try to remember, John, and if I don't, well, it's just too bad, isn't it? One,
0: but hold on.
1: One, two, three. Yeah, Zach, yeah.
0: Oh, it's one of the
1: four of them. One, two, three, four.